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0: 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Now, the market opened at 9 a.m. and runs until about 2 p.m. later on this afternoon. 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